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Well, como va? That's Santana right here on your journey home. And cousins, got lots coming up this hour. We got your code word coming up after 5:10. We got what's happening on this day in music history. And of course, we're going to talk to Canadian Blood Services. But first, here's the Cars, my best friend's girl on Journey. Oh.

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0: Harlequin on Journey, that's thinking of you. All right, cousins, it's time to find out
1: what happened on this day in music history.
0: On this day in 1975, Bruce Springsteen releases Born to Run. Springsteen's third album became his breakthrough. The heart of the record was young people trying to find a way out and a place to belong. On this day in 1976, Boston releases its self-titled debut. Built through Tom Scholz's meticulous home studio work, Boston became one of rock's biggest debut albums. More Than a Feeling, Peace of Mind, and 4-Play Long Time made studio precision sound like arena rock. On this day in 1987, Aerosmith releases Permanent Vacation. The album marked a major commercial comeback powered by Dude Looks Like a Lady, Angel, and Ragdoll. Outside writers helped sharpen the songs, but Steven Tyler and Joe Perry still sounded unmistakably like Aerosmith. And finally, on this day in 1994, Jimmy Buffett releases Fruitcakes. Buffett kept expanding the beach town world his listeners returned to. By then, the songs were not only records, they were the center of a traveling community with its own language, rituals, and shirts.
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0: Now your Journey FM weather forecast for the Coast Salish regions. For the Lower Mainland this afternoon, sunny, hazy, a high of 24 and 30 inland. Tonight, clear early this evening, then partly cloudy with a 30% chance of showers this evening after midnight. Hazy and a low of 17. Tomorrow, sunny, a high of 21 and 24 inland. For the Gulf Islands, Nanaimo and Cowichan Valley regional districts this afternoon, sunny, hazy, and a high of 28. Tonight, clear and hazy this evening, fog patches overnight and a low of 12. Tomorrow, mainly sunny, fog patches dissipating in the morning and a high of 25. 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

0: do it again. That's Steely Dan right here on 106.3 Journey FM. All right, cousins. Did you know that Canadian Blood Services needs approximately 18,000 booked blood donation appointments each week to keep pace with hospital demand across Canada? So I'm here today with Craig Nielsen from Canadian Blood Services to find out more. All right, Craig, let's start with the big picture. Why is it so important to donate to Canadian Blood Services, and who can you help with just one donation?
1: Yes. Well, I mean, yeah, donating blood, donating biological products, you know, it's essential. It's essential for, as we call it, Canada's lifeline, but, you know, the health system, patients in need, like every single day in hospitals across the country, patients rely on these products, whether it's blood, plasma, platelets, you know, these are essential products into saving lives. And that's when we do tell people, you know, you make one blood donation or whole blood donation, that is, you can be saving up to three lives in an emergency situation. So that's kind of the tip of the iceberg of why it's so essential and important.
0: So many folks out there have never donated blood, all for their own reasons. So could you maybe walk us through it, Craig, what it's like from trying to get an appointment right through walking out the back door if you are going to donate blood with Canadian Blood Services?
1: Absolutely, yeah. So, I mean, it all basically starts online. Our website is probably your best resource, best tool to kind of start that journey, to start getting into Canada's lifeline. Because number one, it's going to provide you with lots of answers to questions that you might have about donating, whether it's surrounding eligibility. But yeah, blood.ca is where you can get started, or you can even download our app to do the exact same thing, which is called Give Blood, the only one on the app stores that has the Canadian Blood Services symbol on it. You can download that and then set up your account, and then you can book into any one of our donor centers.
0: So after all that, Craig, how long does the appointment actually take?
1: So once you book an appointment, you show up for your appointment time, there's a little bit of pre-eligibility screen you can do online if you are a returning donor. So it's called our QPass. So you can take this quick questionnaire that kind of gets you past those initial questions. But for, say, a brand new donor coming in, you come in for your appointment time, you're going to be greeted, check in for your appointment, go through some initial screening questions on one of our screens that we have, and then you'll be pulled into our kind of post-pre-donation waiting area where you get some snacks, some water, hydrate. That's the key with donating, whether you're donating whole blood or donating plasma. And then you go into a screening room with one of our phlebotomists or nurses to go through the rest of the eligibility. And then if you're eligible to donate, you get brought onto a donor chair. And then you donate. And then after you donate, you enter back into our post-donation area where you have some more snacks and water and rehydrate, just to give it a little bit of time, just to make sure you're good, usually 10, 15 minutes max. A brand new blood donor, someone that's never donated before, I would say expect up to an hour. And that's from the moment you walk in the doors to the moment you're leaving the doors.
0: Thank you so much for your time today. Why don't we wrap things up with you giving the listeners the Canadian Blood Services social media contact?
1: Yeah, absolutely. Thanks, Trent. All of our socials basically have the same hashtag, which is at Canada's Lifeline or hashtag Canada's Lifeline. Yeah, anybody, if you are deferred from donating, say, blood right now, you can always be an advocate and a champion for us that way. And just, yeah, tagging us on any pictures or posts you make on social media. So that's hashtag Canada's Lifeline, at Canada's Lifeline, which is all available and all accessible on blood.ca as well.
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106.3 The Journey. This is the 70s at 7. I'm your host, The Chad, filling in for Fish while he holds down the morning show. And I should probably warn you, I've only got a few more days left. By the end of this week, I'll be taking off for about a week myself, and I believe Fish will be making his way back, so things around here will be just about back to normal. Now look, I know it's only Tuesday, but that doesn't mean we have to act like it's Tuesday. Turn it up, pretend tomorrow's Saturday, and let's have some fun. John Fogarty's up next on 106.3 The Journey.

isn't exactly a car, but it was black, covered in trim, gold trim, and driven by a certain trucker named Snowman in Smokey and the Bandit. What kind of vehicle is it? Now, if you know all three, hang on to those answers, and we'll see how you did when I come back. But with all this talk about cars and trucks, I think we'd better hit the road. BTO was rolling down the highway on CJNY.

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It's the 70s at 7 on 106.3 The Journey. All right, earlier we played Name That 70s Ride, and let's see how you did. Ride number one, the red car with a big white stripe from Starsky and Hutch, that was the Ford Gran Torino. Ride number two, Burt Reynolds tearing up the road in Smokey and the Bandit, that was the Pontiac Trans Am, better known as the Bandit's car. And number three, Snowman's big black and gold rig, that was the Kenworth W900A semi-truck. Now, if you got all three, nicely done. Apparently, you know your 70s wheels way better than I do. Now, if you've done enough rolling down the highway for one night, let's pull over for a minute, because Triumph has a much simpler request. Hold on. This is the 70s at 7 on CJNY.

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4: The Suquamish tribe has launched its own since time immemorial curriculum, giving students opportunities to learn Squamish history, culture, treaty rights, and contemporary tribal life through materials developed by the tribe. Approved by the Squamish Tribal Council on March 23rd, middle and high school curriculum was developed for schools across the tribe's traditional territory. A digital ribbon cutting for its website was held on August 10th. Lessons cover Suquamish territory, the Treaty of Point Elliott, and contemporary issues, with coursework also addressing fishing rights, housing, and the culvert case. The tribe lists 12 partner school districts and schools. The curriculum is expected to begin being taught during the 26-27 school year. The project gives students an opportunity to learn about the Suquamish people as a living contemporary tribal nation directly through Suquamish-developed educational materials.
0: That's been your 411 Community Calendar. 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

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Well, my time with you tonight has come to an end. I'm going to head home and start getting ready for tomorrow because I've only got a few days before life gets busy all over again. But before I go, I got to squeeze in one more song, mostly because I love it. Here's a cool fun fact. Long Train Runnin' actually started out as an instrumental jam that the Doobie Brothers would play live. Tom Johnston eventually added lyrics to it, and it became one of their biggest songs after its release in 1973. Not bad for a song that originally didn't even have any words. The Doobie Brothers with Long Train Runnin' is coming up next. This is the Chad saying, Gilks Almaniskasim. Take care, everybody.

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1: Six strings, slides, harmonicas, Hammonds, and heartache. Tools of the trade if you're in the blues business. 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

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Show puts you down on the counter phone. Put you on there.

the ditch a great long spade. 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Wish you got it never made. On a Sunday, that boy looking sad. 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They're wondering about just how much time ahead.

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down. Tonight takes its time. About to check outside the game. You know what I'm talking about. Just let me know if you wanna go to that whole mile on the range. They got a lot of nice girls.

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0: Saturday nights after 10 p.m. Join CJNY on a journey through the 80s, the days of big hair, the Walkman, and your favorite album. 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

Wow, what a morning, and what a slew of things to hear about last night. Journey 106.3, and there's The Who, and Dolly Parton passing away. That's pretty well been my entire feed, maybe yours too. What was interesting that I found was she's 80 years old, but did you hear that she has a song that is unreleased, and she's reportedly supposed to have that released on her 100th birthday, that is in 2046. It's a recording of My Place in History, and it's got a whole bunch of time capsule-y kind of things that we're not going to see or hear for the next 20 years. If it's something to look forward to if you're a Dolly fan, well, maybe try to stick around. It's great to be with you just a little after 6. We're going to look at the weather just in a second here, but first, to Dolly, and Some Girls Do.

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1: And now let's take a quick look at the Journey FM weather forecast for the Coast Salish regions. In the Lower Mainland today, expect sunny conditions, high of 21, that's 24 inland, and increasing cloudiness through the afternoon with a chance of showers overnight at a low of 16. More of the same tomorrow, cloudy, but a small chance of showers, high of 20, and then cloudy throughout the evening at a low of 14 overnight. For the Gulf Islands, Nanaimo and Cowichan Valley regional districts, more sunshine expected, high of 25, a few clouds overnight with a small chance of showers, low of 14. And it's cloudy tomorrow with more showers, high of 20, and that'll continue through the evening and overnight at a low of 14. 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

0: Breakdown. You're on Journey 106.3, and as per usual, I should say lately, we're going to throw it to Trent, Uncle Trent, who is usually 3 to 6, but he's got an interview lined up here with the Canadian Blood Services and a couple tips to throw our way. So, Trent?
1: Did you know that Canadian Blood Services needs approximately 18,000 booked blood donation appointments each week to keep pace with hospital demand across Canada? So I'm here today with Craig Nielsen from Canadian Blood Services to find out more. All right, Craig, let's start with the big picture. Why is it so important to donate to Canadian Blood Services, and who can you help with just one donation?
2: Yes. Well, I mean, yeah, donating blood, donating biological products, you know, it's essential. It's essential for, as we call it, Canada's lifeline, but, you know, the health system, patients in need, like every single day in hospitals across the country, patients rely on these products, whether it's blood, plasma, platelets, you know, these are essential products into saving lives. And that's when we do tell people, you know, you make one blood donation or whole blood donation, that is, you can be saving up to three lives in an emergency situation. So that's kind of the tip of the iceberg of why it's so essential and important.
1: So many folks out there have never donated blood, all for their own reasons. So could you maybe walk us through it, Craig, what it's like from trying to get an appointment right through walking out the back door if you are going to donate blood with Canadian Blood Services?
2: Absolutely, yeah. So, I mean, it all basically starts online. Our website is probably your best resource, best tool to kind of start that journey, to start getting into Canada's lifeline. Because number one, it's going to provide you with lots of answers to questions that you might have about donating, whether it's surrounding eligibility. But yeah, blood.ca is where you can get started. To number one, first sign up for an account. Free account is super easy to sign up. It's just about getting your name in the system, getting your email set up with a blood donor account. And then from there, either via the website, or you can even download our app to do the exact same thing, which is called Give Blood, the only one on the app stores that has the Canadian Blood Services symbol on it. You can download that and then set up your account, and then you can book into any one of our donor centers. So through the website, through the app, you'll see there's a search bar. You just enter in your address, your postal code, even a city, and it will populate all of the local blood donor centers that we have near you.
1: So after all that, Craig, how long does the appointment actually take?
2: So once you book an appointment, you show up for your appointment time, there's a little bit of pre-eligibility screen you can do online if you are a returning donor. So it's called our QPass, so you can take this quick questionnaire that kind of gets you past those initial questions. But for, say, a brand new donor coming in, you come in for your appointment time, you're going to be greeted, check in for your appointment, go through some initial screening questions on one of our screens that we have, and then you'll be pulled into our kind of post-pre-donation waiting area where you get some snacks, some water, hydrate. That's the key with donating, whether you're donating whole blood or donating plasma. And then you go into a screening room with one of our phlebotomists or nurses to go through the rest of the eligibility. And then if you're eligible to donate, you get brought onto a donor chair. And then you donate. And then after you donate, you enter back into our post-donation area where you have some more snacks and water and rehydrate just to give it a little bit of time just to make sure you're good, usually 10, 15 minutes max. A brand new blood donor, someone that's never donated before, I would say expect up to an hour. And that's from the moment you walk in the doors to the moment you're leaving the doors.
1: All right, Craig, can you give us some of the top reasons people are prevented from donating blood

0: the Canadian blood services?
1: Three, your top few are going to be blood iron levels and hemoglobin levels. You know, that's a common one that people come in to donate, which you won't really know until the actual day of donating. We do test your iron level before we put you in a chair. So if you are below optimal levels, we're not going to put you on a donation chair to donate. But that's the most common. But everything from, if you think travel, of course, has eligibility depending where you've traveled in the world, usually just temporary deferrals, all the way down to, you know, dental work can defer you for a few days. Getting a tattoo can defer you for 3 months. So things that just common everyday things that people go through in their lives, it can usually just be a temporary deferral. So that's why if you go and take our pre-screening eligibility quiz on blood.ca, more than likely you pass those 10 questions, which have all that in there from travel to you know, tattoos and whatnot. If you pass those, more than likely you'll be able to donate. Again, all this eligibility, it's a lot, but it's in place to, number one, protect you, the donor, to make sure you have a great donation experience and make sure you're healthy and fit enough to donate. And number two, to, of course, protect the patients that all these biological products are going into. It's our kind of first line of defense.
0: Thank you so much for your time today. Why don't we wrap things up with you giving the listeners the Canadian Blood Services social media contact?
1: Yeah, absolutely. Thanks, Trent. All of our socials basically have the same hashtag, which is at Canada's Lifeline or hashtag Canada's Lifeline. Yeah, anybody, if you are deferred from donating, say, blood right now, you can always be an advocate and a champion for us that way. And just, yeah, tagging us on any pictures or posts you make on social media. So that's hashtag Canada's Lifeline, at Canada's Lifeline, which is all available and all accessible on blood.ca as well.
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I'm gonna be honest, man. These Foo Fighter gigs, they're looking pretty good. The one in Toronto they did was like incredible. They hadn't been there for like a decade, right? On Saturday, they joined forces with the L.A. Philharmonic and then the Youth Orchestra of L.A. For a bunch of different performances. The conductor, I suppose, had been retiring. That was at the Hollywood Bowl. I'm really crossing my fingers here. They seem to be making some pretty big moves for most of the dates they're going to. So when you go, because of the Times Like These contest, you'll be thanking us. CJNYFM.ca, and we have a keyword coming up at 8:10.

And happy hump day. Here's the look at the Journey FM weather forecast for the Coast Salish regions. In the lower mainland today, expect about a high of 21 and sunny conditions. It's 24 inland. As you move through the afternoon, more clouds and a chance of showers overnight at a low of 16. For tomorrow, small chance of showers and cloudy, high of 20, and that's likely to continue overnight, low of 14. For the Gulf Islands, Nanaimo and Cowichan Valley regional districts, mainly sunny. Fog patches should be dissipating by now, high of 25, and a few clouds overnight at a low of 14. Mostly showers tomorrow and cloudy, high of 20, and that'll continue on through the evening and overnight till a low of 14. For up-to-date weather, anytime, check out the CJNY FM.ca homepage or download the Journey FM app for iOS.

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Well, you may have known about Dolly Parton's good deeds with the Dollywood Foundation for her home county in Tennessee. Journey 106.3, it's Fish. We got a high note coming up, but did you know that she had also created a fund to help more than $12 million to families who lost their homes in devastating wildfires that also hit her home in Tennessee? We'll talk about it in the high note.

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1: Dolly Parton built one of the biggest careers in music history, but her legacy goes way beyond the songs. For decades, Parton had quietly put her money and influence toward helping other people. 1988, created the Dollywood Foundation. Initially focused on education in her home country in Tennessee, she had her early buddy program, which offered students $500 if they graduated high school. Dropout rates among participating classes fell from 35% to just 6%. Then came the Imagination Library in 95, inspired by her father who couldn't read or write. Programs sent free age-appropriate books to children from birth to age 5. What started locally now delivered more than 300 million books worldwide. And that expanded up here in 2006. And this year marked 20 years of the program here, with more than 5 million books delivered to Canadian children. Her philanthropy also included healthcare, scholarships, disaster relief. Devastating wildfires hit her Tennessee hometown in 2016. So her foundation created the My People Fund, distributing more than $12 million to families who lost their homes. After Hurricane Helene, Dolly and her brands contributed more than $2 million towards recovery efforts. In 2020, she donated $1 million to COVID-19 research at Vanderbilt University. For Dolly, giving back wasn't a side project. That was one of the most defining parts of her legacy. And that's the Sours High Note. Rest in peace, Dolly Parton.
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1: And now let's take a quick look at the Journey FM weather forecast for the Coast Salish regions. In the Lower Mainland today, expect sunny conditions, high of 21, that's 24 inland, and increasing cloudiness through the afternoon with a chance of showers overnight at a low of 16. More of the same tomorrow, cloudy, but a small chance of showers, high of 20, and then cloudy throughout the evening at a low of 14 overnight. For the Gulf Islands, Nanaimo and Cowichan Valley regional districts, more sunshine expected, high of 25, a few clouds overnight with a small chance of showers, low of 14. And it's cloudy tomorrow with more showers, high of 20, and that'll continue through the evening and overnight at a low of 14. 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

Great news, Triumph is now on the road. Starting in November, I should say. April Wine will once again open for them. It is the next leg of the Rock and Roll Machine Reloaded Tour. November 17th in Grand Rapids, Michigan. That's going to be the first of 16 scheduled shows. And then it'll wrap up December 12th. You can head over to the website, grab some tickets if you'd like. That is the second round of tour dates starting in November, if you didn't catch it the first time around. I was looking at the list, though. I don't see a single Canadian date. The only one that's even close to us is Seattle. If you really want to see Triumph, Seattle, on the 6th of December.

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1: And happy hump day. Here's the look at the Journey FM weather forecast for the Coast Salish regions. In the lower mainland today, expect about a high of 21 and sunny conditions. It's 24 inland. As you move through the afternoon, more clouds and a chance of showers overnight at a low of 16. For tomorrow, small chance of showers and cloudy, high of 20, and that's likely to continue overnight, low of 14. For the Gulf Islands, Nanaimo and Cowichan Valley regional districts, mainly sunny. Fog patches should be dissipating by now, high of 25, and a few clouds overnight at a low of 14. Mostly showers tomorrow and cloudy, high of 20, and that'll continue on through the evening and overnight at a low of 14. 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
3: Vancouver.

What about this pavement that soaks up rainwater? All I can think of is, wow, that must be expensive. Journey 106.3, you may have seen it across your timeline. Ottawa is testing out this like permeable pavement. I'm learning words today. Instead of having water just like rush towards storm drains. And I was thinking like, yeah, we could use that around here. You know, there's that like big thunderstorm a little while ago over the weekend. Caused some havoc at the airport. Wasn't a great day to be there. But you do what you got to do. I got your Foo Fighters code word coming up in just a second here. So get your website loaded up, cjnyfm.ca. If you miss it, well, I don't know what to tell you. We got another couple ones coming up at 10:10, 3:10, and 5:10 as well. We're giving away tickets to go see the Foo Fighters on September 20th. Enter yourself in. Enter a friend in. Stay tuned for it. It's up after the cult. You're on Journey 106.3.

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2: 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E-V-E-R-L-O-N-G. Everlong. It's all one word. One word. Everlong. E-V-E-R-L-O-N-G. Just like the Foo Fighters song. Enter that into CJNYFM.ca. If you want to, you can write it down and enter it in later. But we've got more keywords coming up at 10:10, 3:10, and 5:10. And a winner will be picked coming up on August 14th. You and a friend can go see the Foo Fighters. 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
1: And now let's take a quick look at the Journey FM weather forecast for the Coast Salish regions. In the Lower Mainland today, expect sunny conditions, high of 21, that's 24 inland, and increasing cloudiness through the afternoon with a chance of showers overnight at a low of 16. More of the same tomorrow, cloudy, but a small chance of showers, high of 20, and then cloudy throughout the evening at a low of 14 overnight. For the Gulf Islands, Nanaimo and Cowichan Valley regional districts, more sunshine expected, high of 25, a few clouds overnight with a small chance of showers, low of 14. And it's cloudy tomorrow with more showers, high of 20, and that'll continue through the evening and overnight at a low of 14. For up-to-date weather, anytime, check out the CJNY FM.ca homepage or download the Journey FM app for iOS.

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0: And here once again, as per usual, then thanks to Trent, he's got a really great interview lined up here, and I wanted to throw it over to him. So Trent, speaking to the Canadian Blood Services.
1: Did you know that Canadian Blood Services needs approximately 18,000 booked blood donation appointments each week to keep pace with hospital demand across Canada? So I'm here today with Craig Nielsen from Canadian Blood Services to find out more. All right, Craig, let's start with the big picture. Why is it so important to donate to Canadian Blood Services, and who can you help with just one donation?
2: Yes. Well, I mean, yeah, donating blood, donating biological products, you know, it's essential. It's essential for, as we call it, Canada's lifeline, but, you know, the health system, patients in need, like every single day in hospitals across the country, patients rely on these products, whether it's blood, plasma, platelets, you know, these are essential products into saving lives. And that's when we do tell people, you know, you make one blood donation or whole blood donation, that is, you can be saving up to three lives in an emergency situation. So that's kind of the tip of the iceberg of why it's so essential and important.
1: So many folks out there have never donated blood, all for their own reasons. So could you maybe walk us through it, Craig, what it's like from trying to get an appointment right through walking out the back door if you are going to donate blood with Canadian Blood Services?
2: Absolutely, yeah. So, I mean, it all basically starts online. Our website is probably your best resource, best tool to kind of start that journey, to start getting into Canada's lifeline. Because number one, it's going to provide you with lots of answers to questions that you might have about donating, whether it's surrounding eligibility. But yeah, blood.ca is where you can get started. To number one, first sign up for an account. Free account is super easy to sign up. It's just about getting your name in the system, getting your email set up with a blood donor account. And then from there, either via the website, or you can even download our app to do the exact same thing, which is called Give Blood, the only one on the app stores that has the Canadian Blood Services symbol on it. You can download that and then set up your account, and then you can book into any one of our donor centers. So through the website, through the app, you'll see there's a search bar. You just enter in your address, your postal code, even a city, and it will populate all of the local blood donor centers that we have near you.
1: So after all that, Craig, how long does the appointment actually take?
2: So once you book an appointment, you show up for your appointment time, there's a little bit of pre-eligibility screen you can do online if you are a returning donor. So it's called our QPass. So you can take this quick questionnaire that kind of gets you past those initial questions. But for, say, a brand new donor coming in, you come in for your appointment time, you're going to be greeted, check in for your appointment, go through some initial screening questions on one of our screens that we have, and then you'll be pulled into our kind of post-pre-donation waiting area where you get some snacks, some water, hydrate. That's the key with donating, whether you're donating whole blood or donating plasma. And then you go into a screening room with one of our phlebotomists or nurses to go through the rest of the eligibility. And then if you're eligible to donate, you get brought onto a donor chair. And then you donate. And then after you donate, you enter back into our post-donation area where you have some more snacks and water and rehydrate just to give it a little bit of time just to make sure you're good, usually 10, 15 minutes max. A brand new blood donor, someone that's never donated before, I would say expect up to an hour. And that's from the moment you walk in the doors to the moment you're leaving the doors.
1: All right, Craig, can you give us some of the top reasons people are prevented from donating blood to Canadian Blood Services?
2: Three, your top few are going to be blood iron levels and hemoglobin levels. You know, that's a common one that people come in to donate, which you won't really know until the actual day of donating. We do test your iron level before we put you in a chair. So if you are below optimal levels, we're not going to put you on a donation chair to donate. But that's the most common. But everything from, if you think travel, of course, has eligibility depending where you've traveled in the world, usually just temporary deferrals, all the way down to, you know, dental work can defer you for a few days. Getting a tattoo can defer you for 3 months. So things that just common everyday things that people go through in their lives, it can usually just be a temporary deferral. So that's why if you go and take our pre-screening eligibility quiz on blood.ca, more than likely you pass those 10 questions, which have all that in there from travel to you know, tattoos and whatnot. If you pass those, more than likely you'll be able to donate. Again, all this eligibility, it's a lot, but it's in place to, number one, protect you, the donor, to make sure you have a great donation experience and make sure you're healthy and fit enough to donate. And number two, to, of course, protect the patients that all these biological products are going into. It's our kind of first line of defense.
1: Thank you so much for your time today. Why don't we wrap things up with you giving the listeners the Canadian Blood Services social media contact?
2: Yeah, absolutely. Thanks, Trent. All of our socials basically have the same hashtag, which is at Canada's Lifeline or hashtag Canada's Lifeline. Yeah, anybody, if you are deferred from donating, say, blood right now, you can always be an advocate and a champion for us that way. And just, yeah, tagging us on any pictures or posts you make on social media. So that's hashtag Canada's Lifeline, at Canada's Lifeline, which is all available and all accessible on blood.ca as well.
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1: And happy hump day. Here's the look at the Journey FM weather forecast for the Coast Salish regions. In the lower mainland today, expect about a high of 21 and sunny conditions. It's 24 inland. As you move through the afternoon, more clouds and a chance of showers overnight at a low of 16. For tomorrow, small chance of showers and cloudy, high of 20, and that's likely to continue overnight, low of 14. For the Gulf Islands, Nanaimo and Cowichan Valley regional districts, mainly sunny. Fog patches should be dissipating by now, high of 25, and a few clouds overnight at a low of 14. Mostly showers tomorrow and cloudy, high of 20, and that'll continue on through the evening and overnight till a low of 14. For up-to-date weather, anytime, check out the CJNY FM.ca homepage or download the Journey FM app for iOS.

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2: The Journey.

One of the greatest, certainly one of the most well-known women in rock and roll and music history, Stevie Nicks, Journey 106.3. We lost a legend. Man, Dolly Parton passing yesterday at the age of 80, as far as we know, passing away yesterday. We got the high note coming up, and you may have known about the Dollywood Foundation. It's all about raising funds through her buddy program, offering students books and money. But did you also know she also put together more than $12 million for families who lost their homes in wildfires in Tennessee? We'll talk about it just after the high note, or during it, rather. And we'll stop the rain. You're on Journey. No.

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2: Dolly Parton built one of the biggest careers in music history, but her legacy goes way beyond the songs. For decades, Parton had quietly put her money and influence toward helping other people. 1988, created the Dollywood Foundation. Initially focused on education in her home country in Tennessee, she had her early buddy program, which offered students $500 if they graduated high school. Dropout rates among participating classes fell from 35% to just 6%. Then came the Imagination Library in 95, inspired by her father who couldn't read or write. Programs sent free age-appropriate books to children from birth to age 5. What started locally now delivered more than 300 million books worldwide. And that expanded up here in 2006. And this year marked 20 years of the program here, with more than 5 million books delivered to Canadian children. Her philanthropy also included healthcare, scholarships, disaster relief. Devastating wildfires hit her Tennessee hometown in 2016. So her foundation created the My People Fund, distributing more than $12 million to families who lost their homes. After Hurricane Helene, Dolly and her brands contributed more than $2 million towards recovery efforts. In 2020, she donated $1 million to COVID-19 research at Vanderbilt University. For Dolly, giving back wasn't a side project. That was one of the most defining parts of her legacy. And that's this hour's high note. Rest in peace, Dolly Parton.
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2: And now let's take a quick look at the Journey FM weather forecast for the Coast Salish regions. In the Lower Mainland today, expect sunny conditions, high of 21, that's 24 inland, and increasing cloudiness through the afternoon, with a chance of showers overnight at a low of 16. More of the same tomorrow, cloudy, but a small chance of showers, high of 20, and then cloudy throughout the evening at a low of 14 overnight. For the Gulf Islands, Nanaimo and Cowichan Valley regional districts, more sunshine expected, high of 25, a few clouds overnight with a small chance of showers, low of 14. And it's cloudy tomorrow with more showers, high of 20, and that'll continue through the evening and overnight at a low of 14. 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

Hey, what else can I say? You're on Journey 106.3, and that's my time. There was a really cool video that I saw on Twitter from the official page of the guitar player of the Kinks back in the 60s. His name escapes me at the moment, but he was playing a really nice flying V guitar. And back then, they had such an awkward posture. It's an awkward guitar. He's bobbing away as they did back then. It's a funny video. You can check it out on YouTube, too. I'm going to be back again tomorrow, just from the same time, same place, and Uncle Trent has you covered from 3 to 6 later today, and I'm going to be back again in about 30 minutes, give or take, for the Times Like These contest. I've got another keyword for you coming up at 10:10. 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I'll chat with you in about 30 minutes at 10:10. You're on Journey 106.3. Here's Bob Seger. Cheers.

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2: 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Just like the song. Pretender. I've got another keyword, or Uncle Trent has another keyword for you, coming up at 310, and you can thank Ridgeline Roofing for giving you the opportunity for you and a friend or a family member or a friend's friend and their friend to go see the Foo Fighters on September 20th. 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

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Her voice was soft, the drum was ancient.

0: Get ready for a groundbreaking talk show that celebrates Indigenous culture and highlights the movers and shakers of the Lower Mainland and around the world. 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
1: And happy hump day. Here's the look at the Journey FM weather forecast for the Coast Salish regions. In the Lower Mainland today, expect about a high of 21 and sunny conditions. It's 24 inland. As you move through the afternoon, more clouds and a chance of showers overnight at a low of 16. For tomorrow, small chance of showers and cloudy, high of 20, and that's likely to continue overnight, low of 14. For the Gulf Islands, Nanaimo and Cowichan Valley regional districts, mainly sunny. Fog patches should be dissipating by now, high of 25, and a few clouds overnight at a low of 14. Mostly showers tomorrow and cloudy, high of 20, and that'll continue on through the evening and overnight till the low of 14. For up-to-date weather, anytime, check out the CJNYFM.ca homepage or download the Journey FM app for iOS.
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1: And now let's take a look at the Journey FM weather forecast for the Coast Salish regions. In the Lower Mainland today, it's a mix of sun and cloud expected at a high of 21 and 25 inland. Partly cloudy overnight, you could see showers at a low of 16, and mainly cloudy tomorrow with chances of showers in the morning. And then a risk of thunderstorms through the afternoon, a high of 19. Chance of showers overnight, low of 15. For the Gulf Islands, Nanaimo and Cowichan Valley regional districts, mainly sunny, high of 25 and increasing in cloudiness through the evening. Chance of showers overnight, low of 14. More of the same tomorrow, mainly cloudy, chance of showers in the morning, and more expected through the afternoon, high of 21 and a low of 16 overnight. 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
4: And now let's take a look at the Journey FM weather forecast for the Coast Salish regions. In the Lower Mainland today, it's a mix of sun and cloud expected at a high of 21 and 25 inland. Partly cloudy overnight, you could see showers at a low of 16, and mainly cloudy tomorrow with chances of showers in the morning. And then a risk of thunderstorms through the afternoon, high of 19. Chance of showers overnight, low of 15. For the Gulf Islands, Nanaimo and Cowichan Valley regional districts, mainly sunny, high of 25 and increasing in cloudiness through the evening. Chance of showers overnight, low of 14. More of the same tomorrow, mainly cloudy, chance of showers in the morning, and more expected through the afternoon, high of 21 and a low of 16 overnight. For up-to-date weather, anytime, check out the CJNYFM.ca homepage or download the Journey FM app for iOS.
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3: And now let's take a look at the Journey FM weather forecast for the Coast Salish regions. In the Lower Mainland today, it's a mix of sun and cloud expected at a high of 21 and 25 inland. Partly cloudy overnight, you could see showers at a low of 16, and mainly cloudy tomorrow with chances of showers in the morning. And then a risk of thunderstorms through the afternoon, a high of 19. Chance of showers overnight, low of 15. For the Gulf Islands, Nanaimo and Cowichan Valley regional districts, mainly sunny, high of 25 and increasing in cloudiness through the evening. Chance of showers overnight, low of 14. More of the same tomorrow, mainly cloudy, chance of showers in the morning, and more expected through the afternoon, high of 21 and a low of 16 overnight. 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

You guys feel funky tonight? It's an old Memphis song. Old Memphis song.

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2: Good afternoon. Here's a look at the Journey FM weather forecast for the Coast Salish regions. In the Lower Mainland today, a mix of sun and cloud, 21 and 25 inland. Partly cloudy overnight, but you could see showers at a low of 16, and mainly cloudy tomorrow. A few showers beginning near noon with a risk of thunderstorms, high of 19. 15 overnight and cloudy. For the Gulf Islands, Nanaimo and Cowichan Valley regional districts, mainly sunny today, 25 and increasing in cloudiness through the evening, and a small chance of

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Derek and the Dominoes, that's Layla right here, kicking off your journey home. Aninchi Kwagin, Uncle Trent, and Disneycuz. Hello, everybody, and welcome to your journey home. Thanks for letting me hang out on your commute. I hope you're ready for your code word coming up in a few minutes for the Times Like These contest. Win yourself a chance to get two free tickets to see the Foo Fighters September 20th. All right, let's get this show started. This is Ace.

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0: Hands on, that's Lee Aaron rocking your Wednesday afternoon right here on Journey. Okay, cousins, I want to hear about the jobs that didn't necessarily look important at the time when you were a kid. Maybe you stocked shelves, maybe you washed dishes, I know I did. Maybe you babysat or hauled lumber, worked on a farm, pumped gas, or had a paper route before sunrise. The pay might have been small, but somewhere in there, you probably learned something that followed you into adulthood. Show up when you said you would, don't leave the next person a mess, learn people's names, and never volunteer to clean the deep fryer wearing your good shirt. So today's conversation starter is this. What's a job you did when you were young that taught you something that you still use today? Share yours with us on Facebook or Instagram, drop a comment there, and let's keep this conversation going.
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0: Now your Journey FM weather forecast for the Coast Salish regions. For the Lower Mainland this afternoon, sunny, hazy, a high of 24 and 30 inland. Tonight, clear early this evening, then partly cloudy with a 30% chance of showers this evening after midnight. Hazy and a low of 17. Tomorrow, sunny, a high of 21 and 24 inland. For the Gulf Islands, Nanaimo and Cowichan Valley regional districts this afternoon, sunny, hazy and a high of 28. Tonight, clear and hazy this evening, fog patches overnight and a low of 12. Tomorrow, mainly sunny, fog patches dissipating in the morning, and a high of 25. For up-to-date weather anytime, check out cjnyfm.ca or get the Journey FM app for iOS.
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0: Somebody to Love right here on 106.3 CJNY. And Cousins, when you come out of that song, Somebody to Love, and you listen to how enormous those voices really sound, you'd swear Freddie Mercury had brought a church choir into the studio. He didn't. The core choir was Freddie, Brian May, and Roger Taylor recording their voices again and again and again until the three singers could actually sound like over 100 people singing at once. Freddie was deeply influenced by Aretha Franklin and gospel music, so after the most operatic approach of Bohemian Rhapsody, Queen went somewhere different. Gospel feeling, rock power, and a lyric that's surprisingly vulnerable. That's what gets me about Queen. All that scale never hides the emotion. Underneath all the stacked harmonies, it's still one person asking whether there's somebody out there for him.
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5: The Suquamish Tribe has launched its own Since Time Immemorial curriculum, giving students opportunities to learn Squamish history, culture, treaty rights, and contemporary tribal life through materials developed by the tribe. Approved by the Squamish Tribal Council on March 23rd, middle and high school curriculum was developed for schools across the tribe's traditional territory. A digital ribbon cutting for its website was held on August 10th. Lessons cover Suquamish territory, the Treaty of Point Elliot, and contemporary issues, with coursework also addressing fishing rights, housing, and the culvert case. The tribe lists 12 partner school districts and schools. The curriculum is expected to begin being taught during the 26-27 school year. The project gives students an opportunity to learn about the Suquamish people as a living contemporary tribal nation directly through Suquamish developed educational materials.
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All right, I got your uncle teaching coming up next hour, but first, here's a little bit of Barney Bentall on your journey home.

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That's Steve Earle sliding you right into the second hour of your journey home. 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Now, I got your uncle teaching coming up shortly, so make sure you keep it locked here on Journey. But let's keep your journey rolling.

0: the same. That's Band Company right here on 106.3 Journey FM. All right, cousins, gather around your radios. It's time for today's Uncle Teaching. Early jobs can teach us useful things, but I don't think we need to turn every lousy job into a character-building fairy tale. Bad pay is still bad pay. Unsafe work is still unsafe work. The useful part is noticing what you carried forward. Maybe you learned how to deal with people. Maybe you learned that being 5 minutes early makes everybody's day easier. Maybe you learned exactly what kind of boss you never want to become. All are valuable lessons. Work teaches us in two directions. Sometimes it shows us what not to do, and sometimes it shows you what not to repeat. Either lesson can be worth keeping.
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0: Now your Journey FM weather forecast for the Coast Salish regions. For the Lower Mainland this afternoon, sunny, hazy, a high of 24 and 30 inland. Tonight, clear early this evening, then partly cloudy with a 30% chance of showers this evening after midnight. Hazy and a low of 17. Tomorrow, sunny, a high of 21 and 24 inland. For the Gulf Islands, Nanaimo and Cowichan Valley regional districts this afternoon, sunny, hazy, and a high of 28. Tonight, clear and hazy this evening, fog patches overnight and a low of 12. Tomorrow, mainly sunny, fog patches dissipating in the morning and a high of 25. 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

Cowboy Junkies right here on your journey home. And Cousins, is it your birthday today? Because if it is, your celebrity birthday twin is none other than Adrian Young, No Doubt guitarist, or Dan Vickery, Counting Crows guitarist, or maybe Shirley Manson, the garbage singer. All right, Cousins, happy birthday to everybody celebrating on August the 26th. I got your code word coming up at 3:10 for the Times Like These contest. And I got a little hankering for some Billy Joel. This is You're Only Human on Journey.

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0: Cousins, that title. One, it's almost ironic when you know what was happening inside the band at the time. U2 went to Berlin to make Achtung Baby, expecting the newly reunified city to inspire them. Instead, the sessions became tense. They were arguing about what U2 should sound like next, and the future of the band felt uncertain. Then, while working through a musical idea, something clicked and one began to emerge. It didn't magically solve every disagreement, but it gave them proof that the four of them could still make something worthwhile together. That's why I don't hear One as a simple unity anthem. It says something more complicated. People can belong together without becoming the same person.
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John Lennon right here on your journey home. 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